0: Papi Juna, how do I? 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The system we can. Figures and already at it.
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1: 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I don't know where Dukro Mekuya Pemia Shasia, Naya Shasia, Efri Yatoya Mantem Takwansa Yemun Pesianeso. 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
4: 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Say it to Sarah by any Bussoni now, say, or Mosha or Mafaswa, or Margaret, yeah, I guess I am for on the side, and for home.
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6: 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We are going to make it happen. 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
3: 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Hoi chindi kwai, ku chindi sindi ha. 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
1: You be a Nami Dusikamao. All right, Tinny, you know, no Nimu, or Nim Nukranipa. But on country, they will say, Hannes, you toa. Our problem, or on country, they would have. Cop himself, best at any problems. Obey, sir, obey two. Obey, catch a few rats, say me, person, say me two. In sure, we did, say, not 7 years, and I mean, 20 and I have you, five, sick, mommy. You better catch the one and say, train, you'll be an amid Usika Mao. Mr. Men, yes, I'm mistaken in you. Who corrented dying and making sure when yes, I'm mistaken in you. Obey your background checks and son of what you dying on. My name is DJ Willie. Whoosh. My name is Kyle, sir. Yeah, I cost you our America. We have information for the nation and information around the world. You see, America, and what happens to America? Now, come on, Brano. Papa, no. Abrantia, no. Papa, no. Akokrano. Donald Trump. They be a new sunny orders. And Rafu Frotna, they be a Oshe. They see, I know what's in America. Now, who can overstay? You can't overstay. AB, I am out 6 months. What's in America? 7 months, 8 months, 9 months. A free 7 months, I call you now. Why you overstay? You're out 6 months. What could be abroso? And why you overstay? Unlawfully, no, what to mra. Donald Trump actually says, I'm crowfunding, I'm more about America. And I'm about America, I'm what's not a broom of this and so. San crowfunding, we imagine, sir, move a crater. And I'm more imagine, sir, more worry, Nanka, my crater, and I'm on your crater, or see embers to be with him. And to what America, and I see America say, when the crater, I wish him said that chick, I'll be a crater. Waka. Waka Quintum. Oyaka. You go look. You no go feed. You no go feed. If you come Ghana, you no go go again. So, what you go feed? Choose. Choose tobacco. Say, who bets in America? Won the crater. Na still, why you with Juma illegally? Won the crater. And so, who bets Juma kakra na wo de sorti sorti wo. Na when you be a di, how you be di, a be chef ye. And they say, oh, baby, Ghana, I won't say I'm because why overstay? When you step in Ghana, no. Hey. And they say, I have credit card, which is tobacco. We're supposed to be in America without crata, now why you juma? Because I live by Ghana, and you go, I say, I'm going to count. You go, hustle. Oh, I'm going to make a fuss, I'm going to move, I'm going to move, I'm going to move, almost say we green card. I say green card known to me enko wari wa America enya green card beam because wako ye overstay. Say we nya ye overstay kikim say overstay. We got sina ho e bro 6 months no so. Kikim. Watumra. We are so by a green card. I worry anya green card. Anya di obenya green card da. You can never change your status to marry and get a green card. One to me. Necessary, we are necessary. Moses is a green card. No, I was saying, we know from your origin. Maybe I will free air, wow crew. Maybe I will get gun and now we that country. We are origin. We are origin. A hot passport and a crow. A hot and I was saying, so Baba Bewari wa Ghana. And I bear my baby Ghana. Ababa Bewari wa. A hot and I bet me a fali ama wa. I bet me a green card. Edi Afri Ghana and Sana. Wabi PMU ewa America. And you are what you visa, semi construction, what you B1, B2 visa, what you student visa,

0: 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I'm an abruzzo. It's what tomorrow. So we yes, we need two. We yes, we worry. Nanka wanya green card. Now we want a permanent residence in America. Our CCC idea. 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I want you to. Anya easy. We have information for the world. We need ma. 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And so we also be. We a dumb website. Go the hub buja. On your 95.1 FM, my beautiful nice and from CC and I'm saying you mobile why now which channel no pay 055-669-2445. 055-669-2445. Hey, Bobo request time. Lego.
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0: 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And Chabia Banon Dramina, you better lift it. 4th of June, June 4th. Now, you're lifting Banon Dramina the day on it, Chinibono, that you say, the Abari, yeah. Free on the 4th, air call, 4th of June, no, obey to me, and your coin, I will party, Abo Nyum, I did it, Aqua Soli, Aqua Bochini. Cecilia, Israel. Chain, Bochini, Watumra. We are the dear Watumra. 4th of June, air call you now, but to me, I did it. My friend, I'm going to miss you, my mother, for the moon. Just make a request for someone, call and tell somebody how much you love them. Who do you want to say hi to? On the 95.1 FM 055-669-2445. Hello? Hello? Hello, good morning. Hello, good morning.
1: Morning, boss.
0: Share my friend, Seneca Safri.
1: I'm with Nash in Kasafi Winiba.
0: Okay, Nak, I want Winiba. Live, and you may not pay it the same.
1: I'm not going to
0: pay. Okay, why not? Beside your woman, I'm not paying. 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Mwa mudi mawuda nyina throughout the month of May. Next week, eh, mimi die. Next week, 29th May. Na, eh, mi birthday. May 4 nyina. 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Hello, good morning. Hello, good morning. 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
1: DJ Wubi.
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0: Midasay. 055-669-2445. Hope I told me your coffee feel like when you know view me at all like that before now. And one hello and one care. Hello, good morning.
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0: Big Bacho, your friend, Seneca Safrin.
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0: But I could figure your
2: two. My two question.
0: Okay, make a debate, Duke Bernard.
2: Do my dog when I want.
0: Akpa.
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0: Okay.
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4: DJ!
0: Oh, how are Pastor. You? It's a rich man. 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
3: Bye.
0: 055-669-2445. 055-669-2445. Won't try to be a law hamuko. Try no hamuko libineo. Animo each of young ole. Hello, good morning.
5: Hello, good morning.
0: The Pastor Frost is suffering.
5: Isaac, I saw a piece of
0: the gay and a pay wine or chiano.
5: Oh, tell you, and a pay me chan and I have brief for no one near FMCC. I mean, who know?
0: Oh, America.
5: Oh, America, yeah. A born Pastor Yanko Bon Hobine.
0: Amen.
5: And you are Reverend Pastor DJ Willie.
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2: Ah, Mikiame, Salamat Musa, and I'm a Saint Yameba, Amamat Mustafa, Mauna, Solagi, and I Zalea Mikawina, and I'm a bra, Brahma Idris.
1: That's it. Thank you. 055-669-2445. Hello, good morning.
3: Hello, good morning.
1: Hey, Bashef, how are you suffering?
3: The family has been broke, so I can cover down.
1: Okay, I'm not paying one of the channel.
3: It's your one, Kasa.
1: But that's it.
3: And then, I'm going to call a big player. I know I'm going to make you from my way, from my way.
1: Okay.
3: Okay.
1: Oh. Nice one. Thank you. Thank you. Okay. Okay. Lovely.
3: Fati Labi.
1: Fantastic. Fantastic. Thank you. Yes. Baba Labi. You're super Baba Puma. Where?
3: Yes.
1: Okay, 055-669-2445. And up here, Winchia Echo, Michia Enko, Emma, Ura, Julius, Debra. Any Honorable Atu Forcing, Finance Minister. Hello, good morning. Oh, Michia, Mijusunya.
3: I'm going to go to the house. Oh, and a bridge. Michiana Papa Panamichia, Adam and Drusso, Nima me, Nima Kotimi.
1: Okay.
3: Oh, Nim Adam and Drusso, I, Nima me, Yepe Nima Kotimi. You know, Kati Alcaso and Qualico. The Michiana and Drusso Bushianing in Adam and Drusso, I like to tell you about Papa, the Tia Kotra Kasua, and Timichia, and Micha, me, you know, Michiana. When it was there, the Nan Apasmaka in the Ivory for crazy. Oh, I mango as if you have been. Would you, Papa, Papa,
1: and then I say,
3: in an hour, Quaso, the old pastor, see how good for you are, or bet you be more free. And see, and now a pastor can see me chiao. So, my mincha, me really, I know some more. Me really tell you a friend of Conquer,
1: but I
3: saw who wants to my safety of him. The autos to me and we send a friend or my dinner, then autos to me a side friend or not in some. Incoming one or fourth one, Emmanu, the friend of Paulina. Oh, every big then. On the company, I four pair, the chair winning. If I show up for that ocean and cooper, that's a mini achieve hunter. Perhaps I didn't have the ocean. Why?
1: Okay, to crew about you, sir. It does say. To crew about you, sir, and I was saying, can also see one if you come in. You didn't wear four. To crew about you, sir, no, I do so, and one if you come in. Hello, good morning.
4: DJ Willie.
1: Chairman, my friend, I'm suffering.
4: A friend redeemer, I'm a Casapi Romari.
1: I don't pay me with you.
4: Yeah, Michia, Black Star coach. Coach Carlos. Starting the Ahumachino, you know, new selection, Omaya, you know, but just like Omashe, Omashe, Omashe, but Nkolano, Omai, body, Omai, Bobopa. So Michia, Munina, Omuma, Munkwai, and Hondi. No ma bo blaster anchor penny for no anchor match for
1: you.
4: Me da say why.
1: Now Black Stars World Cup ye be ye di.
4: Be ye.
1: Subain we na mudi ko World Cup no.
4: Be ye anchor penny for no boss. How boy we anchor match for.
1: Yes, the day are you. One for now shame one. Yeah, dear, move to me. I qualify to
4: the next
1: stage.
4: Oh, the day are you. No,
1: Yo. Mate.
4: Enti mechia omo nyina.
1: Yeda se, bye bye. Zero 5 5 6 6 9 2 4 4 5. Hello.
5: Hello.
1: Good morning.
5: Fine morning.
1: If I share for us, I'm suffering.
5: No 9 no 10 dropper.
1: Okay. Hello. Hello. I go. Chame kenye me. Mimbo manje.
6: Hello,
1: good morning.
6: Morning.
1: If I say first, because I'm free.
6: If I told me the Doris, because I'm free, the blue.
1: Okay, Doris, I don't pay me to you.
6: If I told me, ma, mommy, a kusuma, I have seen ye nyame.
1: Uh-huh.
6: Mimano, good morning.
1: Okay.
6: Afi openi kofi jeki.
1: Okay.
6: Amo ni metri achem manso.
1: Okay.
6: Ano pay michi o mano pay.
1: Okay.
6: Kwami seti. Okay. Debra openi nolo and also me mano good morning michi ano.
1: Okay.
6: Ya michi o bi ami also michi ao.
1: Me da se. All right. Bye bye.
6: Mize Willie.
1: Your father.
6: Africa say.
1: Me da se. 0556692445. I go away. Hi, we don't know what I'm going. Hello, good morning.
7: Hello, good morning. DJ Willie.
1: You pass your friends and suffering.
7: I just found me Kwame for me, Kafe free at Chamta.
1: Oh, okay, Kwame, meet you on a pay.
7: Lady Kame, then Chakoma and Coupon.
1: Amen.
7: They're also being then a man to a man on Kwana, who are better than a radio, so you can't come up.
1: Amen.
7: Yeah, toss me as I'm a chair book on off MP. Yura, Kwame, and Pau, a friend Pong Ado, AK Buffalo. If you announce a Daniel Horden, I am a dear.
1: The Dassi.
7: Name and Kaho.
1: The Dassi, right. Exactly 11:30. You better be a human. I don't know if you see something, say something. And we be a woman, social stories, social issues, political stories. The opposite of Ghana and Yanni Papa Akufo, dear Ghana, and you know, dear, who be a company be? Who are dear be a yaka? Send your mind is a question. Who's your name and call you a car? Power no a cassa. Oh, baby, I can be beat. Banana, Bronana, if I ban exactly 11:30, baby, phone lines. No, hello, good morning. Sorry.

0: Hello, good morning.
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0: Mata Ibani.
1: But Auntie Grace is in
0: a. Auntie Grace. Oh, Sino. Mommy, who are
1: you? Oh, I'm here. I'm here. I'm here.
0: Yeah, who are you? I'm not paying one. I'm here.
1: Oh, I'm not paying me. I'm here.
0: What's that?
1: Yes, Auntie, I'm here. A pastor Gideon.
0: What's that?
1: And then, I'm here. I'm here.
0: Fantastic.
1: Bye
0: bye. Bye bye.
1: Bye
0: bye. 0556692445. Zello 55669 2445. Zello 55669 2445. Hello.
2: Hello, Pastor. Good morning.
0: Good morning. I know pay what you saying. Your friend was saying I can suffer here.
2: Jennifer,
0: down the
2: Oh, my quintum, Kumasi.
0: Okay.
2: Which young man, happy birthday from Kukra.
0: Oh, nice.
2: One.
0: Amen.
2: But I'm always in my wife.
0: Hey, happy birthday, one more birthday.
2: But your friend Kofi and Kama.
0: Okay, Mr. Kofi and Kama, I walk Kumasi, Samri Juma, anywhere Kopimu, ever Kumasi. Yeah, my happy, happy birthday. Nyami Ushrao.
2: You love you. Bye bye. Good morning.
0: That's it. 0556692445.

0: Hello, good morning.
1: DJ Willie.
0: Chair, my friend, I was like a suffering.
1: DJ Willie,
0: I decay next door, Barbara, is some whim.
1: Some whim, I saw for DJ Jan.
0: May that say me to you on a pay.
1: DJ Willie.
0: Yes, sir.
1: And I pay the answer me around.
0: Oh, I dang.
1: You know, by a brother, wife, by a honey hole, by master.
0: Yes.
1: I'm a pastor, I say. News,
0: yeah. From him, it's a it's alleged and it's unconfirmed yet to me and to me, my but I mean to me, and yet the end can once them 42 years.
1: Yeah,
0: so you're on 42 years. Nah,
1: okay.
0: It's so bad. Say, what you need to be called the baby, yeah, maybe she's avoiding our shedding.
1: Where bad news far to everybody.
0: Yeah.
1: What I say. Yes. My in I home setting. Not did you really?
0: Yeah.
1: Metia Mebusha for our brother, royal family, Apetia.
0: Medassi.
1: Metia, every member of our brother, royal family, Apetia.
0: Medassi.
1: We are wonderful people. I mean, someone in our. Did you really?
0: Medassi.
1: With the full of the
0: day. A day. A day for you too. In Cabo, you know, Koya Fiaula. 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Hello.
2: Hello.
0: Good morning.
2: Morning, boss.
0: Be boss, Efra, Cassafrin.
2: Efra, me, Joe.
0: Joe Cassafrin. Okay, and so I'm Joe, I'll pay me to you. Amen.
2: Hey, what we get him? What's about the power?
0: Yeah, sanity. You may sanity. I mean, me a weekend player.
2: Wow.
0: In that every weekend, I mean that. Yes, sir.
2: Nothing, Amisha.
0: May that say?
2: Maybe some your man wife. Then I got
0: okay.
2: And just fear him the lagba.
0: Okay.
2: And I give me school for you now.
0: May that say? Bye bye. 0556692445. Hello, good morning.
3: Morning, Biba. DJ Willie.
0: Yes, sir. I'm a Taiwan.
3: I'm a Taiwan. No,
0: man, want to sign a pay?
3: Yeah. Oh,
0: yeah, then
3: I'm here. So I'm at okay,
0: my time.
3: I'm here. I'm
0: here. I'm here.
3: I'm here. I'm here. I'm here. I'm here. I'm here. I'm here. I'm here. I'm here.
0: I'm here. I'm here. I'm
3: here. I'm here.
0: I'm here. I'm here. I'm
3: here. I'm here. I'm here.
0: There is no time for be a new bit magic in Shira. In my time, but what blessing me, what can't she ask my good brother? So, what shall I be on the pay? Only why, won't me Jimmy Shira? Ubuwa. Yawa Magana. A new cat. Ubuwa. Hello?
4: Hello, DJ Willie.
0: Good morning, your friend, Seneca Safri.
4: Good morning, your family innocent, because I'm a food.
0: Ah, Puma, where?
4: Yeah.
0: Chama. But I could figure out, because you might be a Hanegba.
4: I'm a hoof for my way.
0: Toria.
4: Amen.
0: Migo Duge. Bye-bye.
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1: Ni di kamara ma umoni e di mapa oni FM. 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
0: That's it.
1: Wana mi butu. Okay.
0: Amen. 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Auntie, maybe your phone lines ni bi ma na exactly 30 minutes after 11. 11:30 ni masabi phone lines na ni e ba. A little politics, a little social. 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To me assess ni maybe wo area na wo tete no. 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O to me e can be Black Stars a World Cup a ye ko. If you see something, say something. Bi bia be a to me can be God na no kwa wie mu no ko that say na pona na na glo na ne ye kwa ma ala
2: DJ Willie
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And so see a quina be met me then I hear announcements about Yemnia ba or ye Ghana Sini training or ye Ghanaian actress TV personality a friend of Beverly Afaglo or Daya one sorry Mebusian yina yako Mebusian yina shedding Yemnia be in Hucha yipa. Yeah, Ghana musicians, maybe I friend of Praye and say Praye, which of them is it? I think Tietia, Praye Tietia, Ghana. Yeah, more Munyumba, Kunevan Kai Ghana for artists. I can ask them, Mumubako, Amuya group, here Praye Tietia, Praye Tietia, Nyeri, Enono, Nyeri, a Ghana actress, Ocha, Oya City Trini, Osasu, a presenter, a TV personality shows, beer. 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

0: 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Now, Kolibu Kwani, airtime. How can such a hospital, a very big hospital in the nation, how can you have such a bad road? Obi Yarikra, now walk up, you cry, now I didn't confirm. As a pimp for a dapu kaimu, and now yari for, you know, na pimp, you know, chica. So I bet you call it with you. Bet you ask me to what we will. Salam, we're crying yet in penny for my can't be a meca. Copy him some mequino. 055-669-2445. A friend is here, and I want to come again. Let's just say, yeah, you know, yes, you see your mind, Ghana. 055-669-2445. If you see something, good morning. The pro say.
1: DJ William Mataiba, no way.
0: Mataiba, who be beer?
1: Kabibi.
0: Mataiba, come be me and call.
1: Yeah, I say. Lang God, the foyer. Yet you are near radio, so the beer say, yeah, how long? I won't go wait, you almost drink for fast, you know. Yeah, Papa John Mama won't pour money. No, show me now, my way.
0: Okay, that's it. If you see something, say something. Hello, good morning.
2: Good morning.
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0: me da se all right 055-669-2445.
3: Hello, good morning. 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
0: You're about to have a friend.
3: I'm about to have a friend.
0: Okay. Okay.
3: This is five boys, one girl.
0: Oh.
3: It's me a bad time, papa.
0: That's right.
3: You should go me here, baby.
0: No prayer. No prayer.
3: Let
0: us say.
3: Now, Mr. Mekampa, so.
0: Let us say.
3: DJ, muni Mahama Nkasa sa ekunkunkunkum na ye kunkum ko for no e ye din
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3: su hu se e ya
0: be da se
3: be pa bu cho
0: be da se thank you
3: why
0: yo bye bye
3: I mean no me
0: yo it has it
3: yeah yeah sir me na me no ndi nkomo
0: me pa show you mommy me that
3: me se me
0: ah o kafra kafra kafra
3: me se me pa show na me se le bia me tie mu de bia
0: yeah that's it
3: eh then the landlord
0: that
3: is the thing na we say we ko obi ba
0: me that's
3: it we jan mbegu ho
0: all right
3: for 20 Ghana we go fund pa atay
0: yeah that's it 0556692445 we ba na where the tail na obi so anya kwan aba 1 minute no aka wan sema wie hello
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0: Yeah, in time account 20 seconds.
4: Eh, sabu febe ye boa kereji no chia school fees 1.2 a term would be a anti education minister won po wani nsuo na won po school na won po tuwa na mo. 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Se ki mo febe wo kereji obe chia school fees 1.2 a term be a 1.2. Aden. If you want one of
0: what can 1.1.2 are 1,200 and
4: there be 120 cities.
0: Okay, every month,
4: every term,
0: every term for them and near them school fees. And I said,
4: who was the school fees? One term will be at your 120 cities. We have created if you're 180.
0: May I say,
4: 280.
0: Abain school.
4: Abain school.
0: I was a free no.
4: Abain school.
0: I was a free no.
4: DJ Willie, maybe see you. Maybe see you. A team will be at your cage. You need to 120 cities.
0: Now
4: every time.
0: Tete, when you say Abain high school no free amount, but hey, be a near maybe we ho say maintenance be we hunting amu amu Jesus kanu. When you need. Hello, good morning.
5: Good morning.
0: Ibaze Frosen Casafrin. I'm in
5: the comfort and safety at Tama.
0: Who be beer?
5: Cabri
0: be me and
5: call. That's my day at Wabo. Last year, who shade?
0: I saw my own.
5: Lalo Pino. Running that your dancing is especially market. I saw my market in Yota at Shambola.
0: Okay.
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6: 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And some numbers can be on for chess because of the European team who decides the kind of wobby. Because so much and let's sit down next in four quail move. In four quail
0: move.
6: Maybe I had the pressure move on my penny, maybe I had the pressure bonus, and the pressure bonus.
0: Hello.
7: Hello, good morning.
0: Me patcha fra osena kasa free.
7: Patcha fra mama bi mfe si poko ase.
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7: Na bi bi.
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7: Iye wele mi se wo mi fe se ni disa ayi border control se. Anase. Telecommunication for so over register thing. I can see na so ko for this thing the edit coding ko for.
0: Okay.
7: After now.
0: Okay.
7: Yes, coding ko for this thing ya coding ko for the grew online. Your card there online. If border phone number, no one in transfer, so we get a number blocking.
0: Okay.
7: Into your plan, you discussed this is the one registering with the last time for 40 cents, maybe we are for one. I won't tell you.
0: But
7: I say. This is the last.
0: Hello, good morning. Hello, good morning.
8: Hello.
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0: 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Hello. Good morning.
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0: 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Se
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9: Isi amba from Christmas to ya nyesu.
0: Yesu. Yesu.
9: Mr. Law, now they obey after one by.
0: Let us say. Right.

0: Hello, good morning.
1: Good morning, Devin.
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1: Ah ka bi bi.
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1: Mi pa me se se na bi yuri. Bi si no reform no. On pe so mo take 1 year sana mo di aya na 3 years. Constitution reform so mo pe so mo delay too much o.
0: Okay.
1: What what delay too much? In the constitution reform na no mo yes wa. E wa yale po ho a. Want to mean young one in Yadima. One form of the Libya Bushes, the Abbot Junk, one form of the Junk.
0: More fire.
1: On my brand and Libya and your benefit. A position I have a form.
0: More fire.
1: Omache, Omuente.
0: More fire, Medassi. Thank you. Hello, good morning. Hello, good morning.
2: Good morning.
0: Mi ba se fro se ka safri. 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
0: Okay.
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2: Obi a Pia Colla, Opia, Wakunipa, Opia, what you would be a mean, a piano, a dining chicken with his alcohol in a
0: miniature. More fire, more fire, with us. 0556692445. I got 10 more minutes. Hello, good morning. Me pass a frozen and a suffering. All right, Joshua, who will be here? Can't be Bianco.
3: No, I have a
0: good more fire. More fire. That's why we. That's it. Hello, good morning.
4: Hello, good morning.
0: Me pacho, if I was in a suffering.
4: Because if he ades.
0: Ades, who will be here?
4: Kabibi.
0: Can't be me and call.
4: Offer.
0: It's you.
4: Offer. Bessie ades to some road. Offer. So in the next hour, I can see machines now with the mind. What's your finger job? And I say, yeah, yeah, yeah. It's a point in it to turn on so after night, but who will be your befa?
0: More fire, more fire, more fire.

0: Hello, good morning.
1: Hello, good morning.
0: Chairman, if you're not suffering,
1: Jacob Tete.
0: Who will be here?
1: Kabiri.
0: Kabiri, me and
1: Mr. Africa Tamasu.
0: Me too.
1: 9 months, me, you're sure a mile.
0: Monsieur, you're my own.
1: I see no more water.
0: More fire.
1: To where I'm going to be there.
0: More fire.
1: Because I'm going to be there.
0: More fire.
1: Medassi.
0: 0556692445. If you see something, say something. Hello, good morning.
2: Hello, good morning.
0: My pastor, I'm going to say
2: something.
0: I'm going
2: to
0: say something. I'm going to say something.
2: Thank
0: you. My king of us, if I say money no day, my wife no go through, she go cry well, well. See me trouble one them. A smart go, hello.
3: DJ Will.
0: Chema, if I was saying I can suffer.
3: DJ
0: Will, Eddie K. Can't breathe me and call more fire.
3: DJ Will. Honorable Bernard Bediako.
0: More fire.
3: Akwetia for influence.
0: More fire.
3: I mean, son, DJ Will.
0: More fire.
3: Juma or Bo Akwetia. Say, say, first. If you have a chair for that, did you really talk of us among us for far also? They say, oh, child bridge be out to me, and you go and say, be out of a chair for that less than 45 minutes to the
0: more fire.
3: As a man gets to in my back, the faculty, a different in my back, the faculty, accord that. I mean, son,
0: Midassi.
3: No, no more, my did you really?
0: Midassi.
3: God bless you. If I say money, no
0: day, you go cry well, well. See me trouble one them. That's not okay. I go collect money. Hello.
4: Hello, good morning.
0: Good morning, if you're also suffering.
4: But you maybe Israel because if a community 22.
0: Umbri Bia.
4: How you know a comma Ghana police?
0: Umbri Bia. Jimmy Sue.
4: Community 22.
0: Umbri Bia.
4: Kabibi.
0: Afi Kasa. Kasa.
4: More fire.
0: Yedi
4: Kai Wong. Me how you know a comma Ghana police?
0: More fire.
4: Now saying. Omo be ye operation mi wa shama
0: ko
4: na minua enam ho a wonu e ko main station ya chi minua no aka ho
0: oh
4: echire ye hu ya ne se Angel TV omo man news se enipa 41 esusu se anka omo ko bokro no ne ya chi omo afedi ebe hu o TikTok ra no ye se ya chi 41 suspect sisi ano. She can't go on Magia no Majan Crawford. She can't Majia no police no Omo ya court ana. Are they to decide? Criminals no Omo no be decide. They say, we a criminal, we a Siana. I then a Ghana police Omo Tessa.
0: Court.
4: I say, when they call court.
0: Why
4: nature is Omo ya criminals?
0: More fire.
4: Nyame Mua Ghana, na Ghana e Mobo. His Excellency JPM, you vote two Emma will say, Brabe Sobe Ghana. Brabe ye gane ye, Mr. Bomadia too, and you share Ghana Police Service, Nadia was net time.
0: More fire.
4: At time.
0: That's it.
4: I mean, sure, I knew we do my bow. I
0: see. Hello, good morning.
5: Hello, good morning.
0: You pass every house in a suffering.
5: The family will back for
0: it. Umbribia.
5: Can we be
0: me and
5: call? From so many to Asesewa Fano.
0: Ko.
5: Yes, Ramo, when you be being found.
0: More fire.
5: Now, Udru Bridge in our airport Asesewa Hona.
0: Ko.
5: In sooner, Ubu Bridge in Huama, Ataka and Kisikiti Bits Nedaho.
0: More fire.
5: Yes, I am Fano Sunia Kita, your friends, the track gets here. Look at that four track, Udru and Mua. I didn't to Guasia, sir, and said I would.
0: More fire.
5: Yes, Ramo, so many to Asesewa Fano, Mumbayo or Mumbay.
0: More fire. Donkey. Germany Becker said donkey. 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
6: Hello.
0: Chama, et français, n'a qu'à s'affrir.
6: Oh. morning.
0: Chairman, who did you be a Kasafri?
6: I'm a Daniel, I'm a Kasafi Bechri.
0: Daniel, any own Bribia?
6: Can't be
0: Bianco.
6: Oh, yeah, me want to make an answer. Maybe I talk with you there. I said there any MPO.
0: Oh,
6: free number one. Kakasuraka number one. The cop with the M-Mobile. The cop your oil on Mono. In Tiama, Ashama, and you may do Kakana say a Pekadia by a Yenum near Madu. Pamu in your car, a famba, youngest across your cockroom, and a banana a Pekadia by Massa M-Mobile. Magasa me a driver, me tricky, so only Kianu a free. Me, I do nothing, but if you know my sister, me dream because the quining yet. Babana who casting, I say, my driver's no, almost to mention I'm a PMP, Jotin, or call Parliament to our or got transfer on Cassa. 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
0: okay, Midasi,
6: check what you more about.
0: Midasi, thank you, correct, thank you. All right, me, yes, see me for call, be a beam. Many about Sapo, you, Sapo, mine, Abetanasi. Sapoyo Eddie News in the Ebreo. My name is William Quincy Smith. Next week, I national news to say next week is my birthday. May a party pa. Sapo, so beba. Someone said invitation, I'm all the dada. May that stagger say, na my dad, my TFOS was singing. I mean, Shabunina. One team can be my DJ William, my pawn, my call ladies.

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2: a panosona. 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
2: No, big ticky BB, I said. My baby shape BB, I dear mine. A super was some color of here, baby. As some FM Joshua.
0: Joshua ekasa wie yepe ene wonu akase esa kukuru ye nkuku ne ntaka ne ne ye de yani ekyremu ewo Aguna East District Director at the National Disaster Management Organization NADMOFO aye Seth 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
5: Was kwe wa 800 and over. 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Yetoto sira NADMO director do onu so on bu aye. 95.1. Na regional director of NADMO. Na ya baye MP Mami Queenster opoku asoya. On bu aye na won bra ben penufu DC yinara na won bu aye no fam machine beti gote no mu maye. Madame Atrien Chemi and say I'm to yen bium. Na and say no ma or say my yen hui. And we are to sra a bang. But there be more fridge, I say, a be more dine a boo, a be more provision store in sooner fenny na or deco. Ye boo light post.
0: Oh, to say the assembly member, Eka say dear, how to be was On one castle crown or brebby pa, then what you want your cassia sign at train a bay. Not more director or what and potamo honum sets Williams and any dean combo and watch them will see oh. 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
3: Ndra in Sunny Jino Yate. Almost nigh up with Juma Yana Kansuko Yinfi name of videos. 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I a Sammy woman with this electoral area. 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
1: So, folk. See, ma, me and Santa Mwenye, what for 80 kind? Our cross for stadium, my heart of folk, as a backup. Me, dear man, sporting club, and tea, Hamza Isa. We're on a year, Jumano. Eddie, I'm a heart of folk. Supporters, Kakawa, Hanomania J. Amo, and supporting heart of folk, and every Romania J. Hamza Isa, Asha Kweti kind. Eddie, I'm a phobia boys, no. It's answer. One more YouTube, send me dear my chin, and I read it so. But cross for us, the man shall wear bed this over so more. Simami and Santa Mwani, heart of folk, Ashabaco, me dear my intimate here.
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1: Jet walk and say this one aqua quiddy. 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Ali Mohammed, one of my fifteen. Name such one idea from Wissam. The dear man, I did born equa, Piazza, one of Fabian Kum. Kevin and Kuma, Betty, and Boshot. Nance, what do you want to come up with the tailor? Where Piazza, Derek Fodja, Fabon, which had vaccinated him. Nance, there be went to me. Ali Mohammed, a port home at Dane, yes, Anka, Derek Fodja. It may take on Eddie, my media man, sporting club. Ali Mohammed. Season where you come out of modern work on Kaya. I'm with your center backs, and I saw when we did your bomb home, my dear Ali Mohammed. I will see a kind of my house of Oka Kahobi, Kevin or Sassy Bay. When I saw the modern boss, so any a few more power, and as a season where the modern boy, as so any Mubarak Yosef will see a kind of my dear man of a Jacob, a woman, sir. I pay your bonnet at Tremo. No, so I have to fork a even if you're reference a foul. Young fan to all.
2: Unyefe.
1: Was saying, go kick him on. Man was a heart of folk, a branch of alcohol, and I hate you unboxing him. Ghana Premier League, I can see a toss with Yasanai. Sharif Shuaib. What a man, Lee Mohammed. Ali apega bona mana tram fin finance obi an kwa ma goalkeeper Felix Shey. Wajina bo no sori ama mi dema apega de bo fam fin fin. Ali Mohammed. What am I Kevin? No say CB then so referee chess say offside tia mi dema. Kevin no say CB.
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1: Mohammed Hussein. Ali Mohammed. Jacob Amumen Sawama Kwai. No, ni Hamza Isa Preswa. Nelson Trash a go kick me dear my body at your heart of folk. Sima and Son of Tikai. Heart of folk Ashabako me dear my sporting club intimate here. Hamza Isa, Simami and Sam, and other one at Twatem. Eddie, my heart of folk, I'm dear, my intimate here. Siman and Ababa Cahon, Siman Song, your Ramu Siman watching Tamwani. Take up a moment, sir. Felicity Fuzzy Taylor.

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1: Bonnie won't feel your firm hearts of folk, J. Bonnie cry. Gordon Kuju. She wanted to be Uncle Abia. The German man to Raju, Pian Sua Sadi, when I crack come out. Hamza is Sadi crab on the man has a folk, but short and answer there be. Shorter Hamza is somewhere in the day, betting me out to the more buff and chamber be cry. When you're about to head on call boy, yeah, AB and keep betting me out to them. 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
1: A bubble that's watching it through and yet to where they're at here. Medium, I want to go on a question. What when I come out, Mauli, why you? Kevin Osesibi. Fatao Suleiman, a crab on the Mami Jema. Fatao, a piano, what am I direct for draw? For draw was short and that's when I cop him. What's up, Bonnes and goalkeeper, Sharif Swahim. Grab on home, dear, so bottom with your hearts of folk. Bona Kakodi, Ransford Mensa. Nansa, you want to finish him. Ransford Mensa, pick up one in 10 pass with that team will bring come up from. Where am I, Mauli, why you? Why you already born a quetchy?
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1: Rafael Amponsa. Born a quacky Hamza Isa. Isa, you're quetchy. Hearts of folk and ranting a bobby. Oh, go promise so. But pick up on the 80 yard box in him now. So pushing across on my ref.
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1: If I were here, Hamza Isa. Manuel Mantegna, piano to former center referee, Maxwell Owusu. Esena Bain. Felix, one in the job on HC Mai to back on Tamwanye. Ghana Premier League, I can see a toss with Tia Sana. And our cross sports stadium, Yadi, Ashia Sohato, Foka Shabako, Mijema, Intimate here. Derek Fodjo. Wadi Ali Mohammed. Derek Apianso. 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Oseya, Unam Sudebi. 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Jem Fantuani Muntia Mijema. Ali Mohammed. Derek Fodjo. Corner kick here, ball there to your heart of 4K Sunset. That's for the men's side. I didn't like how bottom on the trash here.
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1: Sima Edumi and Untamuani, a corner here, ball there to your heart of folk. Fatao Suleiman and Akojina Bona Chiriama, Midima. Maintaining now by 80 unboxing him. Fatao Suleiman, our Pedia Bona de Tremo, Nancy goalkeeper Sharif Suaib. Was upon him. Hamza Isa, Rafael Amponsa, David Opafrani, Rafael Amponsa, Ibanola Mankwa, Regina Bolo Soliama Hearts of Folk, and now fast forward your question. Rafael Amponsa, Ali Mohammed. Transformers are offside. Yeah, ball yet here, Heart of Oak. Felice Piasso. Area my Jacob Amumensa. I'm more you bought in your Fabinkum. Yeah, so refugees are pushing across the front to one year Muntia. Hearts of Four, Kevin and Chroma Fabono. Any piano referee, Marcelo Usu. We say far away to Emmanuel Amankwa. We see Academy Hearts of Four. Felice. We pick up on a man at Tranfin FM. Ali Mohammed, a pinball everywhere. Fuzzy Taylor and Timmy and Naso. Born a crack could

0: The NBA playoffs are underway, and now you can trade every game on Kalshi. 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
1: Midyama Sporting Club, Gordon Kuju. Rafael Amponsari, Akuma Kelvin, Osesibi. 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Nenso Mubarak Yosef, Apim, the Amani goalkeeper, Felix Che. Say, I told the one I come at Jacob Amumensa. I'm only one of Fabin Kum. Kevin and Kroma. We say in Mohammed Akwa Kwechi. The Piazza, the Amaimala Mankwa. Amankwa, the one I Kwechi. What do you mean, Gordon Kuju? Kuju, the man, the goalkeeper, Sharif Suaib. What about a friend, Finfi? I could do Rafael Amponsa. I'm Papa Franny. Afrani, the Amali Mohammed. Ali the Bona Fan Finfin. Akodi Hussein Mohammed. Hussein Epian Sonen so Debi. A offside ATR runs for the Mensa. I will say I can't in my heart of folk and every. Make us say I can say no afternoon a bomb home day. Nenso de Hiano. And a heart of folk I ever group primary so. Dear Man Sporting Club, Manuel Mante, where Pian Sudibona Nifa Quakodi or say out, Bamana Quakopim, a reporter free Kumase, Eva Chesse, Asante Kotoko, Ashabako, Evan Swadro Black Sentimente, Entia Kobani's idea, and I say Swadro Black Sentimi, Aqua Relegation, and I. Nations Akosha Karela United Kabako. Vision FC, Ashe Adriana FC, a cover common to Minty, yeah. Throw in here to Adia Tiami Dima. See, Mammy inside the toss on a make us say Abu Mumbako. I can't see Mammy, you know. No, Fred, you can't in a corner here, yeah. Ottoman on Adia Tremo. I say, how are you born a few? Ali Mohammed Apim. Born a Kwakwedi Hamza. Isa. One on qua, a chip on a feeling some Medema Pussy Taylor Kevin and Kuma. One in Gordon Kuju. One man crying, reference and trust on Jose, Kevin and Kuma that form. I saw a Johnny now, so betting me a trust. We pay a son and so there be born into me and crime and a trash here. A throwing and Medema Eto at the ATR Hearts of Folk. See, Mammy inside the toss on a swan is a chance at center referee Maxwell. Oh, who's super saying about the cancel of 80 canning in our banner here? Mawuli Wayo, Wani Hussein Mohammed, yeah, to interest so bit to me. I'm sorry, not fair to me. I to a cancellation sunset. See, Mammy inside it, also, an Indian asshole. So far, results are about Santé Kotoko Ashabako Swadro Black Sentimenti here. Brooklyn Chelsea.

Ashem, you know, Bethlehem United and the Young Apostles. Wama she samata se kaba common team international BB and Ghost Stars. And so Ashem, you know, my 11 wonders. Wamo atimo bako. Holy Stars at Ifiama Dream Service. Akwasha be kaba common team here Karela. And so Ali Muhammad Sports Stadium Nation Sashomo. Vision Ashaba kwa Adriana FC team na fe heart of Fuga can see no. Woman so Ashaba kwa Medima Sporting Club. Woman so intimate here. Bona Kuri Fatao Suleimana. Where am I Kevin Nkrumah? Kevin Nkrumah, you born in Yama Fatao. Fatao Pian Sunen Sudebi. Imanola Manqua Jami Asaji Bona Finisem. Nanso Kevin or Sassi Babon Homadin. Where am I Gordon Kuju? 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

0: Yes, I'm a tell for a crowd by the Baronia 95.1 FM. Sanon Sumame, Sagana Premier League match, day 34. No, I'm offended. Can you know, Banaria, and I said, first half for Nina, Abanaria, Santi Kotoko, Asha Swadro Blas, a Kabakwa, Womo, Entime, Antia, Sanson, and Brecum, Chelsea, Asha Mino, Bechaminatra Timubako, Uranichemu, our the Dance Parker, a whole Anabibiani Ghost Stars, Woma Shemino, my 11 wonders, Womo Atimubako, Hearts of Folk, Asha Bakwama, Bidima, Sporting Club, Entimenti, Uranichemu, so. 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first half results so far Yansaka and your dear my tier four, Ewonia 95.1 FM. Shannon Sumami, say hi, sense, my catcher, and you may issue a fear, you must say, yep, and up a papa now, and sir Ebeka, say televisions now, pe, say refrigerators, chest freezers, Ninano, fat when it's a more. 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0302 55 0000, 0302 55 0000. Zero nine high sense and penny four and income or day 5:39 some in can't you say and then you may 7 PM Upa se when yes you show but to ma call shia na foul phone na dial *446# *446# and as a quayen website a ya dewa/nla.com to win now dewa/nla.com to win now a hon so kwa na washa se na utre sense 7 PM no a ya dia drawn because two ben yesika shasia na utrani se siya 1 to 39 numbers any idea mount any a sister let move 5 netra nedina nyesika wucha 5 Ghana cities now dear yeah the more times 5,000 at the mount wucha 5 Ghana cities now dear yeah the more times 5,000 at the mount sanso and a direct 4 wucha now dear yeah the more times 50,000 at the mount wucha now dear yeah the more times 50,000 at the mount it is shas yes yes yeah 5:39 direct ni bine mwaw na unyesika and then you may 7 PM na nyesika for group but Daroma and Omaso ya see a Ghana Premier League match day 34 no where see a match is a chat to a cry and yeah bottom yeah the whole commentary no mammy try me waba me ba yeah but trust
1: me ne buo ene sadia enche nyina mkania enti na grofo ani gye ho saa no say home appliances in kwana opedia toys no fear me down high sense everyday prices for everyday people.

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1: GH Bug.
2: I really want to say sorry. 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
1: Oh my god. 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
2: If you are. 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
2: Antonio, man. 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It's a try.
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0: Kevin or BFR, I can't see him. I'm a Kingsley, Brian Babeshem, I can't be the amount, me dear man. Body crowd and answer that be a trash reference a throw in the Anton Fantia. Grass for Mensa. Kevin Osasidi. 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
0: Patao Suleiman, Afabo, Onodi Amami Tima, Odi Afan Finfin, Wadi Ama. Odi Bona Kwekti. Cruzy Taylor, the modern boss, so any year, Papa Power Group, I'm so. Grant to me, and your bonus, I'm not trash, you throw in the air to Eddie Tia. Me, Jim, I'll say, I went to me, and you know, so. Sue Floss Collinson. Grant for the look at that channel. What back, I said, my entire crowd.
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0: Nanswa Benya Yellow Cardo, I can't see him. Report if you went to buy a chess, a younger apostle, I shame you. I'm FC Samata Sentiment here. Baseka Holy Star said that from a come, you know, and dream self, see a show more. I can't say my idea, my friend, in the arena. But I also live on across the border, the children, so Sharif Shuaib. Browns for the Mensa.
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0: Rafael Lampansan to me, and you're not born, so reference here throwing. Gentle Fantia, Medium Sporting Club, I told the Bonaco across the Bonnet, the Achievements will be annual. Hearts of four capes on your second go up a bonnet, and so Mauli Wayo. Ghana Premier League, I can see a toss right here, Sanai. And at your point, you are Cross Sports Stadium, Hearts of Full, Kashabako, Medema Sporting Club, Intimate here. So, Hearts of Full, KG, Kudimu, I can see anymore, Intimate, sir. Baby, I'm Medema Sporting Club, I'm done, it's sunset. I feel Ghana Premier League, I'm on a year. No, it's not who he has on Bessia Kain. Woman in hearts of folk at the point in Wakupa Maiso. I was a center referee, Maxwell Owusu Afabon, I mean him.
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0: Here, try say ref, you know. Marshall, who's what I want to talk about the Kevin or CSB? I can't say my team. Area Mammy Tima. Kingsley Bray. My town, what I say, crab on. We're Pianso the Bona Kuni Fafa. So now, so there be born and reference it. Born out trash a throw in. Yanto Fanti Ami Tima.
1: UNIFE 95.1.
0: Yeah, right here. And then, cross over, I can't see them. Fatah Suleimana. That's your brother, they're free. Fuzzy Taylor and some hearts of folk, they're born echo. Now, so they'll be. Mubarak Yosef. What time for my father, they're mommy, Tima. Prince Owusu, what am I for Fuzzy Taylor? Prince Owusu, Manuel Manti, Fatah Suleimana, Manuel Manti, why you want to get a tremo? Nancy and Timmy and Cobabia, Imanola Manqua,
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0: What you want to get a few of Fatah Suleimana, Fatah, the one of Fifi, Prince Owusu.

0: A pay about and 10 pass for the bona trim when I'm to me uncle Fuzzy Taylor. Kevin or SCB. Prince or Uswa Piambono, sorry, here. Kingsley Bryan and Sunko keep us swai by Bob on a few.
1: What
0: about our quality? Throw in here. See my Dios on time when I can see my Juno. Resource I am Sakano. Sansaka Abia Mamudia. Nessa nations have civil relegation. Saint Sakai Sima Juno can in Sakaibia memoir. Nations have see one more betting me a correlegation. As I said, Swedo of Laksa Kosha Sante Kotoko. A camp me no Makotoka Timubako. Young apostles are Shemuno, some at a sentiment here. You're ready to see what I can see them. See my job, so back on time when you.
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0: The center referee, Max Solo, who's a shine a bay. Who are someone pays your money for tossing you? The young guy say, "Bet me every account say, 'Nakai sunset.' A brand new call. Me dear, my person, one more at your mouth, I will go promise. So heart of folk, one more so has some bet me a defend it. 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One moment to be in Tiamoka.
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0: Coaches in the Mrancha Munina 18 come on our go promise. Maso did the Dramani. 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Fatah Sulemana. 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
0: Pia Sulemana from Finfin. 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
1: Sima Joss on Muntamonia Casima Jun Casey Briada Sadako Paman City Center Refe Max Solo Usu. 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
1: Wapiga bola nje pass the ball na chimu Heart of Oak and so Frank that beat went to me I'm pin born in here Man we say goalkeeper Felicity what a form Fuzi Taylor Ifra Kansini. 5.1. 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
0: UNIFE 95.1
1: Ongo Jacob Amumensa Wa said ho Where na we say what clear born if you are ya Frank Abraduku Want to make born and trot them Nyan so clear na goalkeeper Ferry che pie di da I'm a born akwa trot them Yeah, try can say this about a crocodile. 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
0: UNIFE 95.1.
1: Hearts of Oak. 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

0: Sima jo watwe. 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Na se nation service. Eko relegation. Akasima nine ewo Kumase. Na can see no any the referee be come can see nyina be ba na awie ye Kumase. To sign everybody are nation service. Who are we relegation? Yeah, to a case, so I pay your bonnet at Trimon and Sudebi. Goalkeeper Sharif Swahib. A two bonnet at Fabin Kuma Faso. And throw in here to where the tia. Between my yen sakaye, Fatao Suleiman if I can see him. I'm a Desmond Bafo. One also be Shamasia Kanibi. Eddie Ama, Mitia, my sporting club. Mejima Mubarak Yosef Oseya Yosef Mejima Manchel Modimbo Across Rofe Tosimi Runenso Womada from Ekami and San Omati Mubako Frank Aburaduku went to me and for born a man trash a throwing yet to edit your heart of folk. Medima Kevin and Kromadi Bona Kwecha Koma Mubarak Yosef Joseph Bona. I'm a Jacob a moment, sir. The Piazza de Bona Fabinkum. Desmond Bafo. Bafo Fabon across the Bonadi Atremo. Prince Ousu, but short and answer, Debbie. Prince Ousu, you wanted my Kevin and Kroma. 95.1. Opo Bonan and Baby Crasima. Edward Watremi and Santa Mueni. Akasima and so on, the ref in the better so. I can't say that you have a part of here. Walk across for a stadium. Make us a heart of folk as a man, sir. And one here, that's a crumb. There were a group of men, so I'm a Jema, or my Shem Mumieno, or my Timu Bako. A offside ATR, heart of folk. Desmond Bafo. 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
0: Ghana Premier League I can see a toss with Pia Sinai Rony Di Chatua Yepo A banner call a Casimancia Shaib Swaib, a piano de Banacoma Yamanqua Jamanqua Betia across the bonnet at Jamego. Ma Willy Wayo, I said, great toss on nine, Eddie Ama Heart of Folk.
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0: Ha, so folk are here. 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

0: Aye, foul ya boy dey tia. 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Frank Abura Joku, what your mama will you next day be went to the uncle? 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A goal kick. Vision FC, only Adriana FC, Nina Banaria. 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Yeah, to our cancel, someone I could do. 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Frank Abura Duku, Dukwa Dano, who went up on it so. Transport Mensah. 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And your goal kick. Is your body at here?
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0: 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Amana Trash. 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
0: Mano Amante. See my dear crumb back on time when you pay your bonnet, your tremor. Now, so there be Kevin or say, see, I'm born home, dear, you born, I'm not trust you. Hey, you can't kick your body at your heart of folk. Prince Owusu. Go on, we jump on that tee. Sima, Edra, Chromie, and Untamwani. Ghana Premier League, I can see a toss at your son. Mitima Jacob, a moment, sir. Anyone out to attend my dear mammy, Tima? What will you be as on me to me? At your mokan and so brand new crown and crop in your bonnet and 10 pass of the Achemu Prince Owusu. Jim, I'm being a great toss of me and some right here boxing him. Piasso, what was short and answer there be Ampim Antimianco, was a Piasso Ban Antimianco beam. Hearts of folk ain't defend it. Me, Jim. Just one baffle. What am I to salam? Across the border, they are trim when you found Faso. Refi a say na ben. Eri a kan say ni nyina ba da wie ye. Heart of folk a say nine. Emma mi Jema Sporting Club at team umie nu. Nenso ni nyina mu no. Mi Jema Sporting Club 2025-2026 season. One more and a Ghana Premier League no mate. Eri a si o ma beti so. Suadu Oblak so akwashi asante koto kwe kabienu. Ama muti mubako. 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Heart of folk at me din kunim are ho nanso ni nyina mo no die ha na heart of folk at me aye our group am so bra wo she nan e ma media sporting club e she mu mienu

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0: 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What you say? We must study who need the able to me.
1: When I can also a five and
0: seven. Me patch me chira wa dear.
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0: 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Aye two ni the 6 and 7 book of Moses. What you say? Ana 6 book of Moses. 7 book of Moses. 8 book of Moses. 9 book of Moses. 10 book of Moses, 11 book of Moses, 12 book of Moses, no, me pa atwa yamfa nka Bible no. 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
0: 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What you say?
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1: Yeah.
0: 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What you say? And to ye, you to me a secret a woman. Anna, you to me a ma obia. Why, yare? A to me, yare, sir.
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0: Tio.
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0: Dabby.
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1: A yes, my phone now.
0: And ye cast a Sasa, no, some mine. I am some will free depend on pie. Anna, am I a tuny dinsa Sasa? 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Your word be sippy at now, what you
1: mean?
0: That word sippy no. Sir, a chill will be our rea, me pacho, a bet to me a quarian, but a word dear war power to me will be.
1: Sipeno,
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1: papa matu asie ahaban ana na de wo yi wa sorry
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0: good
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0: me pa cho
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0: me pa cho akwamfo no bewia bible no
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1: Bambo no.
0: Hwa yan hwa de bi. Kan we say Bible no wa ho. On say according to Genesis.
1: Okay.
0: 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Nti say Bible na kan kyerwa wan ka onim say nyam na bo soro ne asase ana. 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
1: oh okay
0: what you say na bauxite gold manganese red mercury me pa cho san ni mani nyina wo de 6 and 7 8 9 10 book nu mu ana chere de e de beye asa no de ha ban na yedan afresh
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